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Happy life.

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Listen to the mariachi play at midnight. Are you with me? Are you with me?

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M. Just put your paws up.

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I live among the creatures of the Gute Laune bei jedem Hit. You and me belong. 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Happy music. Happy life.

And I touched your face, narcotic mind from lace, Mary Jane. And I called your name like an addicted to cocaine, cause all the stuff you'd rather blame. And I touched your

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So come set me free. More happy music. Don't wanna lose you, baby. Gute Laune bei jedem Hit. 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